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And hey, wake up with Jackson Monday morning, starting at 6 right here. Stacey and Olivia now. 100.3 The Edge.

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Arkansas's rock station, 100.3 The Edge. Thanks for hanging out. It's Stacy with you. Maynard pulling double duty. Pussifer and A Perfect Circle touring together, doing a bunch of dates in Mexico, South America, Australia, Japan, all through the end of this year.

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1: All right, new live album from Linkin Park out as of now. You can stream that. And remember, the new documentary, Unshattered, comes out this coming week. It's going to be a really big week for Linkin Park. Excited for them. Appreciate it, Rocket. It's Chad with Burn It Down.

Appreciate you stopping in, rocking out with us. It's Chad. No word on if this is part of a bigger album, one would assume. We'll have to wait and see for next year. You know how Maynard works. Thanks for

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Arkansas's Rock Station, 100.3 The Edge. Well, no word on what happened with Papa Roach pulling out of Louder Than Life last weekend due to medical issues. They have extended their stay over in Europe and Ireland, and hopefully we get that new album, maybe some U.S. dates. That'd be nice.

hope everyone is enjoying their weekend. Except you, Timothy. You can't tell me what to do. You're not my real dad. 100.3 The Edge.

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Not only is it a phenomenal value add for the families we serve, but it is a marketing tool that gives us consistent visibility to the community. That's from William Todd Hara Jr., president of McCrary and Hara Funeral Home and Crematory. Todd, it is truly our honor. 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
1: All American Rejects had a great couple of years, released the first new material in like 15 years. They just announced an Australian tour for December. Everybody's loving going to Australia. I would love it too. Wouldn't you? Could you do the flight? Isn't it like 14 or 18 hours? 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Or maybe then I would have too many beers, then go nuts. Chad and Fermel. Thanks. Not an alcoholic or anything. 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